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1: J.
0: Ready?
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Andy, Sandy, you the guy say why she dey Ivandi. In auntie, Mrs. Humphrey, you know I'm safe, she dey drive Camry. That car safe, the back seat. Then you know say me dey, I dey hard.

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0: It's amazing how people you've never met can ruin your mood, make your day, break your heart, or become your favorite person. One nomination, one betrayal, one kiss, one eviction, and suddenly you've picked a side. Big Brother Niger is back with a brand new season. Take the spotlight. 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
1: You will laugh. You will cry. You will fall in love. 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

0: 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Y1079 FM, the Soundboy Session. Teddy Abroqua. You know what I mean? You know how we get down out here. 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
1: 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It's DJ Test Mode, the Big Dog Pitbull, Remix King, East Harlem's finest, all the way out to London. Chilling my man, Teddy Abroqua. No asking no questions, man. Gets it in. International flavor. 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You remember?
0: 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We're going to muscle them. 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Soundboy T, in effect, on the deck. What'd you do?